94 21 91 42 responding Ginson Manor, 2100 Meadow Point Drive, the apartment 2313 2313. Okay, 64-year-old male is confused, his speech is garbled, he has some cardiac and seizure history, as well as bipolar.

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Fall possibly dangerous. Hampton Manor Assisted Living, St. Peter's. At 268, June Durban Road, Unit 218. Cross streets are Poyle Valley Court and Boone Hills Drive. Medic 241. Fall possibly dangerous. Hampton Manor, Assisted Living, St. Peter's. At 268, June Durban Road. Unit 218. Cross streets are Poyle Valley Court and Boone Hills Drive. 1907.

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0: 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A 95-year-old female that fell, original reported injuries.
1: Follow public assist. Queensbrook. 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Medic 231. 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Queensbrook. 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
1: 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Medic 331 responding, 802 Penny Lane, Plainfield Subdivision. 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It's a 78-year-old male with no reported injuries.
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Magnetic 131 and 9134. A known EMF problem. Covers. At 8550, Mexico Road. Cross streets are White Oak Lane and Mexico Loop Road East. Magnetic 131 and 9134. A known EMF problem. Covers. At 8550, Mexico Road. Cross streets are White Oak Lane and Mexico Loop Road East. 1921.

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Residential structure fire. At 9:38, Ridgepoint Place Circle. 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

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How advised, a gas tank on a barbecue grill exploded. The back deck is on fire. The house is evacuated. There's a hydrant from 942 Ridge Point Place Circle.

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3: 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Medic 341, residential structure fire, at 938. 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
1: 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Cedar Cove Trail Unit 17. 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Medic for 11. Sick case. Off I-64. At 145. Cedar Cove Trail. 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
0: 145 Cedar Grove Trail. He's building 20, apartment 17. 78-year-old female with leg pain. She does have a history of diabetes. She also took a muscle relaxer prior to calling 911.

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0: 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East of, at Central School Road and Kisker Road. Cross streets are Central School Road and Kisker Road. Medicaid 03, 8724, and 9620. Motor vehicle accident with injuries. East of, at Central School Road and Kisker Road. Cross streets are Central School Road and Kisker Road. 1949. Medic 331. Assist. Police. At 2000, Highway F. Cross streets are Barn Road and Deep Forest Lane. Medic 331. Assist. Police.
1: Medic 311.
0: At 2000, Highway F.
2: You
0: cross streets are Barn Road and Deep Forest Lane. 1949. Motor vehicle accident with injuries. At 2000, Highway F. Cross streets are Barn Road and Deep Forest Lane. 8914 and 9630. Motor vehicle accident with injuries. At 2000, Highway F. Cross streets are Barn Road and Deep Forest Lane. 1950.
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just responding. Central Pool Road. He just east of Kisker Road. Central Pool east of Kisker Road. Several reports of a white Chevy Silverado that left the roadway, struck a tree, and possibly a boulder as well. The male subject was originally reported as unconscious. He is now conscious and breathing. However, he is not alert, possibly under the influence and uncooperative. County PD is responding with you. Units responding 2000 Highway F Rank, 2000 Highway F Rank, across the deep forest lane. The motor vehicle accident involving a white Nissan Altima, located in front of this residence. A 37-year-old male that struck a pole, who's complaining of back pain. Highway patrol is now.

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2: 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Crews are wrapping up. 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
0: You may want to contact Quiver River. Paul was struck. Does not have to be structurally damaged, but Paul was struck.
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Medic 311, have you responding back out to Central School just east of Kisker? County PD is on scene. We're requesting that you respond back for the driver for possible heat exhaustion at this time.

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Site case unknown status. Police on scene advised to proceed post Meadows. 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Police on scene advised to proceed post Meadows. 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

Medic 341, responding Park Place Senior Living, 2002 Gold Rock Place Drive, in the dining room, 74-year-old female, back injury from a fall, patient's still on the ground.

0: 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Cross Streets are Monroe Street and Adams Street. 9410 and 9435. Commercial alarm. St. Charles County Department of Corrections. At 301 North 2nd Street. Cross Streets are Monroe Street and Adams Street.
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0: 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This is called in by the alarm company indicating zone 330 for smoke, Skybridge Corridor, level 2.
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1: 93, 51, 7, clear priority 3. 96, 30, on total. Ninety-eight, 44, have you responding at 505 Old Dominion Street in Keystone Crossing Subdivision. Caller's advising that there are two dogs locked inside of a Jeep Cherokee, unknown color. 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
2: 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Cross streets are Prairie Point and Sussex Meadow Drive. 94K9. Assist police. Madison Prairie Point Apartments. At 1513. Savannah Circle. Cross streets are Prairie Point and Sussex Meadow Drive. 2028.
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1: 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Stroke loss of balance. 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

0: Medicator 187-44, responding 116, going to low lane. The 68-year-old male that rolled off the couch, he's now unable to move his left arm. He has got stroke history. His symptoms started around 20-32-0-3-0. He has had some vision deficits from the
1: Penny Lane. Cross streets are Queens Court Place and Queens Court Place. Medic 232. Full unknown status. Queensbrook. At 802. 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
1: 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Fall with unknown injuries. It was originally called an
0: ambulance. 231. Fall unknown status. 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
1: 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Are you departing scene now?
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2: 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Police on scene advised to proceed post Meadows at 3119 Post Run Drive. 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

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Cross streets are Wood Street and School Street. 9114, Assist DNS, Grace Garden Senior Apartment, at 116 West Pittman Street. Cross streets are Wood Street and School Street. 2104.

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Monomert Highway 94 North. At 2801, Highway 94 North. Cross streets are right drive and Riverview Lane. Medicaid 05, changing. Monomert Highway 94 North. At 2801, Highway 94 North. Cross streets are right drive and Riverview Lane. 2134.

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Citizen Assist. West Wind Estates. At 117, County Drive. Cross Street Curzonville Road. 9450. Citizen Assist. West Wind Estates. At 117, County Drive. Cross Street Curzonville Road. 2137.

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1: Units responding 4745 Tower to the fourth vocal. Central PD is also responding with you. 85-year-old female reported to be unconscious and breathing. We're attempting to position the patient for air.

0: 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At 769, Cedar Glen Drive. Cross streets are Cedar Knowles Court and Cedar Ridge Court. Medic 311. Fall not dangerous. At 769, Cedar Glen Drive. Cross streets are Cedar Knowles Court and Cedar Ridge Court. 2141.
1: Units responding at Providence Wood Circle. 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
0: Parkside Villas. At 36, Green Park Lane. Cross streets are Tom Jennifer Avenue. Medic 111. Follow public assist. Parkside Villas. At 36, Green Park Lane. Cross streets are Tom Jennifer Avenue. 2141.

Panic Crew Butler, 2769 Cedar Glen Drive. 86-year-old male, hip injury from the fall. Patient also did just have knee surgery. Patient's

Yeah, it's 111. I have you responding at 36 Green Park Lane in Parkside Village, Crawford Township, over. 29-year-old female that fell using her rollaway walker. Here's entry information in your notes.

0: 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At 1293, Colby Drive.
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1: County Medic 311, did you have traffic for dispatch?
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At 769, Cedar Glen Drive. Cross streets are Cedar Knowles Court and Cedar Ridge Court. 8734. Fall not dangerous. 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At 769, Cedar Glen Drive. Cross streets are Cedar Knowles Court and Cedar Ridge Court. 2153.

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0: 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Cardiac arrest uncertain breathing. 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Cross streets are Revolution Drive and Revolution Drive. Respond on FE Cat 61. Medic 121, 9610, 9524, and 9664. Cardiac arrest uncertain breathing. Penny Lane. At 401, Kaleidoscope Lane. 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Respond on FE Cat 61. 2203.
1: 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Yes, heart rate's going to be in the 140s. Is the main entrance. 30 patient also has that chest.
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0: 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At 401, Kaleidoscope Lane. Cross streets are Spencer Road. Respond on SE Cat 61. 9534. Cardiac arrest on certain breathing. Penny Lane. At 401, Kaleidoscope Lane. Cross streets are Spencer Road. Respond on SE Cat 61. 2204.

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1: Motor vehicle accident involving a motorcycle at 2020 patient in the pickup truck. It is locked. She's unable to get into him. It appears she is unconscious, potentially not breathing. PD is also responding. She was attempting to contact his son.
0: And 9606. Motor vehicle accident to 9524, 9506. And 9606. Motor vehicle accident involving a motorcycle at 2020
1: caller found.

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0: 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Brook Hollow, at 3008, Brook Hollow Drive. Cross streets are Fonsi Road. Medic 341, fall not dangerous. Brook Hollow, at 3008, Brook Hollow Drive. 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
4: Medic 122 in service, you will not be closer. Medic 121 is arriving on scene now.
2: Units responding I-70 westbound just before the Salt Lake off ramp. Correction, just after Salt Lake off ramp. This will be in front of Wood Springs Suites. Our caller was in the hotel reporting a motorcycle versus semi accident on 70 westbound. Unknown injuries. PD is in route.
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0: There was a passenger car being loaded on a tow truck on the other side of the 79 off ramp. That may be one of the same.
1: 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If you don't mind, switch over to text 64 when you have a moment.
2: Units on scene, I-70 westbound, 9506 did advise there is a passenger car being loaded onto a tow truck just before 79 off-ramp.

0: 35.
1: Did you have traffic?
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2: 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We have two priority three patients in the car. And no motorcycle was involved in this accident.

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8734, 136 TK was confirmed. Medic 321, 8734, further information. We replayed the call. It looks like they were pinging in the area of 136 Huffman at the back of the complex.

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1: 34, we're clear. I'm zoomed in on the map, 136 is the only address that is it.
0: That's clear.

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At 300, First Capital Drive, Unitrauma B. Cross streets are South 2nd Street and South 3rd Street. 2218.

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Fall possibly dangerous. St. Charles Hills. At 2215 Bolton Street. Cross Street Sirzumbel Road. 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Fall possibly dangerous. St. Charles Hills. At 2215 Bolton Street. Cross Street Sirzumbel Road. 2223.

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1: That's 242. I'll show you we're finding place 241. Medic 242, have you responding? 2216 Bolton Street, 2215 Holden Street, St. Charles Hills.
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2: Bolton Street. Cross Street, Thurzonville Road. Medic 242. Fall possibly dangerous. St. Charles Hills. At 2215 Bolton Street. Cross Streets are Zumbel Road. 2225.

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Allegedly, it'll be independent living. 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There was no patient contact made. 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
0: Whoever made in place blocking for state, this semi is, he's saying it should be drivable, so they're going to get it off the road here in just 2 minutes.
1: That's clear. As soon as 802 departs, we're going to leave. You want us to take your spot blocking? You guys can go back to quarters?
0: Yeah, that's clear.

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1: Go ahead, 24.
0: 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We've almost been hit a couple times, so.
1: Affirmative, we'll give you a little more buffer.

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1: Go ahead, Bryce, engineer.
0: Command, I understand yourself and 24 are remaining for traffic control. Do you mind moving that to FE Ops?
1: Clear, we'll move back to FE Ops.
0: Okay. 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
1: 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If you guys want to go ahead.
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Also, pointing of nausea.

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Cross streets are Boone's Lake Road. 23:45.

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1: Brooklyn 9450, you are clear to disregard. 9425, I have you responding at 1255 Cunningham Avenue. The apartment 10. Called Money Homer advising that she come home from a trip, found her CO detector sounding in the living room. She is evacuating with her two cats.

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Electricity when I have your responding Harper's Cottage, 2883 Technology Drive, patiently located room number 9. Using an entrance for an 89-year-old male with a continuous nosebleed. The blood had temporarily clotted, however, came loose when he coughed. Unable to say what caused the bleed, he is confused, but at baseline. The nurse advised he's also possibly vomiting blood. She was unable to confirm. He does say gastrointestinal bleeding.

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0: 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Boulevard Senior Living, Independent Living, 3330 Almond Road, room 1015, 1015. I'm called in by the alarm company. It's an 87-year-old female, fall detection with no patient contact. We attempted her cell phone numerous times. There was no answer. We did make contact with staff. She'll meet you at the front entrance.

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Ineffective breathing. At 10, Witten Court. Cross streets are Danube Way and Zumbel Road. 95-54, 94-57, and 94-06. Ineffective breathing. At 10, Witten Court. Cross streets are Danube Way and Zumbel Road. 0231.

94, 57, 95, 54, responding 10, Witten Court, Major Strip, Sunbelt, 45-year-old male, history of COPD, gasping for air, does have a history of drug use, over 7 to 8 months clean, patient's located upstairs of a split-level home, PD is also en route, patient's panicking, he is not combative.

9844 and medic 341. 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
1: Negative.
0: That's fine, thank you.

Medicare 4198-44 responding at 6006 Fox Oak Court. A 79-year-old male that fell and lost consciousness. He is now reported to be conscious, not alert, at a loss of balance. Possible head injury, does have a history of CHF. His symptoms started around 0235. We did hear him conscious and alert in the background checking notes for further.

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Cross streets are French Street and Olive Street. 9410. Residential CO alarm. At 1501 North 3rd Street. Cross streets are French Street and Olive Street. 0249.

94 10, I have you responding 1501 at North 3rd Street. Just calling by the homeowner advising that their combination seal and smoke detectors are sounding in the hallway between the bedrooms. They were advised to evacuate. No illness was reported, no visible hazards.

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Fall not, danger fainting. At 4301, Walnut Tree Street. 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

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An 82-year-old female that fell, complaining of dizziness with a fall. Possible hand injury. She is conscious and alert.

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At 17, Debbie Drive. Cross streets are Kimberly Lane. 0341.

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Abdominal pain. Jordan's Terrace. At 222 North Penn Avenue. Cross streets or Elm Street. Medic 262. Abdominal pain. Jordan's Terrace. At 222 North Penn Avenue. Cross streets or Elm Street. 0344.

Medic 121-85, 34, responding 17, Debbie Drive. Crash to Kimberly Lane. This be a 68-year-old male. Cleaning up chest pain since 2000 hours last night. He did take 4 baby aspirin. He's conscious and alert.

0: 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He does also have dementia. County Medic 241, 20 minutes on scene, status check.
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2: 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Bear Creek. At 1315, Black Bear Drive. Cross streets are Grizzly Hallway. Medic 412, 9640, and 9815. Ineffective breathing. Bear Creek. At 1315, Black Bear Drive. Cross streets are Grizzly Hallway. 0353.

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0: 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We'll put you on a service working incident. Thank you.

unit is responding 1315 at Black Bear Drive, 1315 at Black Bear Drive. 70-year-old female saying that she cannot breathe. She was actively slipping from the bed. The patient's son is attempting to hold her up. She's clammy, nauseous, near fainting. She has an asthma patient using her inhaler with no relief. Her O2 saturation at 84.

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0: 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Cross streets are South Old Highway 94 and Woodstone Drive. Medic 231. Fall not dangerous. 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At 500, Bluffstone Circle. Unit 2014. Cross streets are South Old Highway 94 and Woodstone Drive. 0409.
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Medic 421. 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
0: 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She's a
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1: location. Truman Terrace Drive. Cross streets are Elman Road. 9554 and 9467. Diabetic problems not alert. Truman Terrace. At 3559. Truman Terrace Drive. Cross streets are Elman Road. 0420.

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To be a 90-year-old female, I'm witness fall. She is a dementia patient. She cannot give the reason for the fall. She has a swollen right hip. She is conscious and breathing.

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At 108, Timber Run. 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Sick case with difficulty breathing. At 108, Timber Run. 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

Medicare 4295, 42, responding 108, Timber Run, Crest Timber Ridge Drive. 56-year-old male woke up with abnormal breathing, feeling nauseous. He believes it is anxiety-related.

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0: Medic 262. Assist. Police. At 1894, South New Florissant. Medic 262. Assist. Police. At 1894, South New Florissant. 0502.
1: 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It was initially at 1200 parts per million. They did ventilate. It is now down to 972. They have evacuated. We've also notified fire. They're en route with no ETA.

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At 2653, Brook Meadow Lane. Cross Streets or Highway K. 91-34, and Medic 132. 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Cross Streets or Highway K. 0515.

132-9134, responding 2653, Brook Meadow Lane, Bridge Top Estates, Major Crosser Highway, King. 77-year-old male, he's reported to be conscious, not alert. Having some speech problems, facial droop on the right side. He has stroke history, but no previous deficits. His symptoms today start around 05:10 hours. He also has heart attack history.

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Stroke speech problems. At 292 Broom Drive. Cross Street Sir Weldon Spring Road. Medic 341 and 8734. Stroke speech problems. At 292 Broom Drive. Cross Street Sir Weldon Spring Road. 0635. Medic 802 and 9664, ETCD transfer, Barn St. Peter's, at 10, Hospital Drive Unit ER2, Cross Street Sir Emergency Drive and June Bergman Circle. Medic 802 and 9664, ETCD transfer, Barn St. Peter's, at 10, Hospital Drive, Unit ER2, Cross Street Sir Emergency Drive and June Bergman Circle. 0635.

Medic 341 in 87 34 responding to Ivy 2 Long Drive off of Wagon Spring. Seventy-seven-year-old female having some speech issues and mobility issues. 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

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Fall not dangerous. 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At 45, Honey Locust Lane, Unit 424. Cross streets are Prawley Lane. Medic 211. Fall not dangerous. Lake St. Charles Retirement. 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Unit 424. Cross streets are Prawley Lane. 0644.

Static 321 and 9154. Sick case with difficulty breathing. Madison Prairie Point Apartments. At 918 Prairie Skyway. Cross streets or Highway K. Medic 321 and 9154. Sick case with difficulty breathing. Madison Prairie Point Apartments. At 918 Prairie Skyway. Cross streets or Highway K. 0646.

0: 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You guys can return in service.
1: 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It's a 90-year-old female. She fell out of bed sometime within the last 2 hours with a minor elbow injury.

Flight 321 was on 918, Prairie Skyway, Madison Prairie Point Apartments. It's going to be off of Highway K. 25-year-old female, she's vomiting. She is attempting to withdraw from alcohol. She's advising that her heart is racing.

0: 341.
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0: clear. 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
1: Negative, BC.
0: Okay.

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Fall not dangerous. Summergate. At 1602, Summergate Parkway. Cross streets or Harvester Road. Medic 232 and 8724. Fall not dangerous. 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At 1602, Summergate Parkway. Cross streets or Harvester Road. 0700.

32 and 87, 23, responding 16 of 2, Summergate Parkway off of Harvester. The caller is advising that his son has a key. PD is also responding. 7-8-year-old male, 4-5, having some left-sided pain, possible forced entry.

9815, and medic for 11. A known EMF problem. Off I-64. At 40, then Tweed Drive Unit 20. Building A. Cross streets are Prospect Road. 9815, and medic for 11. A known EMF problem. Off I-64. At 40, then Tweed Drive. Unit 20. Building A. Cross streets are Prospect Road. 0703. Medic 805. Swollen known status. Fox Run Mobile Home Park Mueller Road. At 116, South Overbrook Drive. Cross streets are Mueller Road. Medic 805. Swollen known status. Fox Run Mobile Home Park Mueller Road. At 116, South Overbrook Drive. Cross streets are Mueller Road. 0704.

Like 4/11/08/15 is running 40 Ventura Drive, new building and apartment 20. We received this from West St. Louis PD. They are responding. For an underage male, apparently he was on the floor since 2 a.m. He's been recently put into a chair, but apparently he looks distressed. That's all the information that we have. Medic 805 responding to the Fox Run Mobile Home Park at 116 South Overbrook Drive off of Newland. He was called over the alarm company. A 72-year-old female should have followed a foot injury. If you check your notes. Answers injury info. There is a dog and cat on the page.

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Cardiac arrest on certain reading. At 1356, West End Drive. Cross Street Sir Weldon Spring. Respond on FECAT 61. 8734, 9630, Medic 351, and 9664. Cardiac arrest on certain breathing. At 1356, West End Drive. Cross Street Sir Weldon Spring. 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

Sure, it's responding 1356 West Bend Drive. This is going to be off of Weldon Island. It's a 30-year-old male. He was found unconscious and snoring. The caller is advising that the patient can become agitated. We have PD responding as well. We are attempting to start CPR.

0: 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Fall, chest or neck injury, difficulty breathing. 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At 1101, Cottleville Trails Drive Unit 121. Cross streets are Highway 364 West off-ramp and Highway 364 West on-ramp. 8712, medic 361, and 9680. 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At 1101, Cottleville Trails Drive. Unit 121. Cross streets are Highway 364 West, off-ramp and Highway 364 West on-ramp. 0712.
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0: Cottleville Trails Drive, Unit 121. Cross streets are Highway 364 West, off-ramp and Highway 364 West on-ramp. 07.

0: 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Caller did advise he thought he was having a seizure. 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

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At 35, Lillian Drive. Cross streets are Cox Hill. 0727.

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Fall public assist. Fleur de Elis Estate. At 52, Tulip Grand Drive. Cross streets are Piney Road. 9824 and Medic 451. 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At 52, Tulip Grand Drive. Cross streets are Piney Road. 0728.

At 221 in Sunny Harvester Residential Care at 35 Lillian Drive off of Coxville. We're having to use the front entrance. It's a 67-year-old male who's coughing up a minor amount of blood. Medic 451 and 9824 responding 52 Tulip Bend Drive off of Piney and 48 States. It's a 90-year-old male. He fell in the shower. He's not complaining of any injuries. And if you check your notes this week.

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2: 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I was responding, Dad, not working.
1: 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It's going to be off of Country Club. The 50-year-old female, possibly seizure for a couple of seconds. She does have a history of them. Currently, touch tunnel, she's no longer seated.

Medic 321 and 91, 54 responding Park Place, senior living at 2002 Boardwalk Place. Your patient's going to be in room 314. So an 86-year-old male complaining of some tremors. He has some redness and swelling in his legs. He was diagnosed with cellulitis, possibly getting worse. He's also complaining of some just overall body pain.

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Fainting, patient not alert. At 5, Willow Point Court. 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At 5, Willow Point Court. Cross streets are O'Fallon Road. 0818,

Units responding number 5, Willow Point Court, off of O'Fallon Road. The 67-year-old male who is fainted is now conscious, however, not alert. The patient does have intestinal cancer.

0: 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At 2840 West Clay Street. Unit 305. Cross streets are Kingston Terrace Court and West Clay Valley Drive. 0822. Medicaid 02. 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At 10, Hospital Drive, Unit Hall C. Cross streets are Emergency Drive and Gingerman Circle. 0822.
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8450 and 57 responding and ask for point health and rehab at 2840 West Clay. 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It's a 44-year-old male having some back and chest pain. Also some difficulty breathing. 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You did speak with the nurse. They are aware that you are en route. The patient was the one who originally called it in.

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diuretic 341 and 9844. Stroke breathing normal over 25 years old. Caledonia. At 301 Del Rigetta Boulevard. Cross streets or Highway Double D. Medic 341 and 9844. Stroke breathing normal over 25 years old. Caledonia. At 301 Del Rigetta Boulevard. Cross streets or Highway Double D. 0830.

0: Medic 241. Sick case. Unbridled living. At 363, Jundurban Road, Unit 262. Cross streets are Mexico Road. Medic 241. Sick case. Unbridled living. At 363, Jundurban Road. Unit 262. Cross streets are Mexico Road. 0832.
1: Medic 341, 9844, responding at 301, Dallarada Boulevard. Okay, in a light pickup truck, 65-year-old male, disoriented. He ran his truck into the curb. Slight difference of mile, history of cardiac history, PD's also on that.

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Laurel Meadows Wellness and Rehabilitation, Mount Carmel. At 723, First Capital Drive, Unit 127. Cross streets are South 5th Street. 9417. 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Laurel Meadows Wellness and Rehabilitation, Mount Carmel. At 723, First Capital Drive, Unit 127. Cross streets are South 5th Street. 0833.

94, 17, 20, Royal Meadows, 723, First Capital. Patient's going to be in room 127. You see a front entrance. 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She's having an allergic reaction to an unknown substance. Rash on her trunk, back, and legs. Denies any pain or difficulty breathing.

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At 6, Wildrose Court. Cross streets on Yungi Road. 9467 and 9542. Diabetic problems. 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At 6, Wildrose Court. Cross streets on Yungi Road. 0907.

0: 94, 67, 95, Police responding number 6, Wild Rose Court, off of Navy. The 58-year-old male, he's vomiting, lethargic, possible kidney acidosis. The caller was not on scene with the patient. He had spoken with the patient about 10 minutes ago.
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Medic 242 responding to the Rehab Institute of St. Peter's. Your patient's going to be in room 3510. Supervising, it's a 60-year-old female. The CT shows she has a midline shift with some left-sided weakness. The patient does have a Yanker device.

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0: 242 South clear, priority 3.
1: 242 South clear, priority 3, switch over off.
2: 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Cross streets are Mid Rivers Mall Drive. 9534. Gas odor outside. 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Cross streets are Mid Rivers Mall Drive. 0927.

34 North Hillview Drive, off of Major Small Drive and Country Hill Farms. Construction on scene. The caller advised that they hit the gas line. They can smell it and hear it. Fire has been contacted. They will be responding.

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Commercial alarm. Benton Elementary School. At 400 North 6th Street. Cross streets are Clark Street. 9410 and 9435. Commercial alarm. Benton Elementary School. At 400 North 6th Street. Cross streets are Clark Street. 0928.

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0: 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We definitely have an obvious leak, and it is not open to a ground trench at this time.
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1: 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Benson Elementary School at 400 North 6th Street. He's calling to the alarm company. They advise general fire zone 1 and 2. No EC information. City PD is also responding.
2: 9410 is on scene of a large two-story commercial building. We got nothing showing. We'll be out investigating.
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0: We're on scene at the intersection of Crowley and 94 with an individual that's fallen. If you could dispatch an ambulance to us.
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1: We received a call from PD advising that it was a pedestrian struck. 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
2: 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Motor vehicle accident, pedestrian struck.
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0: 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They just need Medic 211 to respond. It's for a fall.
2: 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Sick case with difficulty breathing at 2321 Sunrise Drive. Cross streets are Fancy Road. 9134 and Medic 351. Sick case with difficulty breathing
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2: at 2321 Sunrise Drive. Cross streets are Fancy Road. 0936.
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1: 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It's an 18-year-old female who has fallen on the sidewalk.

0: District 351 and 91, 34 responding, 2321, Sundance Drive off of 5E. It's an 85-year-old female. She's shaky, weak, and having some cold sweats. There's a cardiac and a stroke history. There's no test evidence of a stroke. She denies having any chest pain. If you check your notes, there's entry info.
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0: 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At 300, First Capital Drive, Unit Trauma B. Cross streets are South 2nd Street and South 3rd Street. 0959.
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0: 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The caller is advising that the gas line has been hit. Fire is en route. They can smell it and hear it. County 9467, confirming you're in service.
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Hi, 514 responding. 501 Pearl Drive off of Salt River Road. This was called in. It was Norfolk Southern Railroad. There was a train conductor that advised that he could see smoke coming from the area. Unknown color. We were attempting to find anything on cameras. We're unsuccessful at this time.

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At 10, Dubray Drive. Cross streets are Mexico Road and Downey Drive. 9524 and 9542. Commercial alarm. Clarendale of St. Peter's. At 10, Dubray Drive. Cross streets are Mexico Road and Downey Drive. 1021.

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1: 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According to the alarm company, they advise general fire and smoke detector zone 0 and 421. 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

Medic 111. Sick case. Assisted living at Meadowlands. At 135, Meadowlands Estates Lane, Unit 102. Cross streets are Tom Juniper Avenue and T.R. Hughes Boulevard. Medic 111. Sick case. Assisted living at Meadowlands. At 135, Meadowlands Estates Lane, Unit 102. Cross streets are Tom Juniper Avenue and T.R. Hughes Boulevard. 1039. Medic 131. Abdominal pain near fainting. Glengate Estates Mobile Home Park, Mexico. At 425, Glen Drive. Cross streets are Melissa Drive. Medic 131. Abdominal pain near fainting. Glengate Estates Mobile Home Park, Mexico. At 425, Glen Drive. Cross streets are Melissa Drive. 1039.

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0: 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Cross Streets are 1041.

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1: 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Harris South. 2706 South River Road. 60 SNL. The low pulse rate between 50 and 60. The nurse is wanting her to be sent out to be evaluated. She's currently in rehab for fentanyl use.

0: 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Residential alarm. Orchard Hills. At 121 Palm Tree Drive. Cross Street Sirjuan Durban Road. 1043.
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Cross streets of South 5th Street. 1102.

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She's roughly 20 or so weeks pregnant.

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Evaluation, acute onset priority symptom. 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At 4201, Highway K Unit 4. Cross streets are technology. Medic 321 and 9610. Evaluation, acute onset priority symptom. Total access urgent care O'Fallon South. At 4201, Highway K. Unit 4. Cross streets are technology. 1108.

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Total Lax Surgeon Care, 4201 Highway K, room number 4. 34-year-old male, difficulty breathing and dizziness. Advised use of main entrance.

Medic 412. Heat exposure changing color. Stone Ridge Canyon. At 825, Mule Creek Drive. Cross streets are Wentzville Parkway. Medic 412. Heat exposure changing color. Stone Ridge Canyon. At 825, Mule Creek Drive. Cross streets are Wentzville Parkway. 1111.

0: 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Looking for a 32-year-old male. He's been working outside today, and he doesn't feel well. He's pale in color. He's going to be located out back of the residence.
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0: 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I'm on the scene of a motor vehicle accident. I was advised on injuries. We have PD responding to my location in front of 365 Males.
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Static 121. Hemorrhage. Quiet Meadows. At 16, Quiet Meadow Court. Cross streets are St. Peter's Howell Road. Medic 121. Hemorrhage. Quiet Meadows. At 16, Quiet Meadow Court. Cross streets are St. Peter's Howell Road. 1115.

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Difficulty breathing. St. Charles City Police Department. At 1781, Zermel Road. Cross streets are Hawksnest Drive and Lake Court. 9450 and 9457. Difficulty breathing. St. Charles City Police Department. At 1781, Zermel Road. Cross streets are Hawksnest Drive and Lake Court. 1116.

94, 50, and 57 responding to the St. Charles Police Department at 1781 Sunbelt Road. For a 24-year-old male having some difficulty breathing, the patient does have asthma, and an inhaler ran out. It's an inmate.

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Level 3 transfer. St. Joseph, St. Charles. At 300. First Capital Drive, Unit 448. Cross streets are South 2nd Street and South 3rd Street. 1124.

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Fainting, patient not alert. At 577, Mid River Small Drive. Cross streets are Mexico Road. Medic 801, 9610, and 9524. Fainting, patient not alert. At 577, Mid River Small Drive. Cross streets are Mexico Road. 1134.

9610 approaching Schnucks at 577 Major's Mall Drive. It's a 65-year-old female found laying on the ground. She's located in the meat department. She's conscious, however, she is not alert. She is unable to talk. 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

0: 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She was found laying on the ground. 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

0: 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Millwood. At 122, Mill Spring Lane. 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Medic 231, 9620,
1: 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Chest pain.
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Units responding. 122 Mill Spring Lane, Gulf Gentleman Road. 82-year-old female complaining of chest discomfort and back pain. She does have cardiac history. They're attempting to find out for him to give the patient at this time.

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And at 121 and 9534, responding to the Brookmore Apartments at 104 Angie Drive. This is going to be an apartment 8 Adam for a 52-year-old male having some vision and speech problems. Symptoms started around 8 o'clock this morning.

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Stroke not alert. At 352, Cullen Drive. Cross streets are West Clay Street. 9450 and medic 241. Stroke not alert. At 352, Cullen Drive. Cross streets are West Clay Street. 1233. And medic for 11. Fainting. CBD Cradham. At 12682, Veterans Memorial Parkway. Cross streets are Framus Road. 9815, and medic for 11. Fainting. CBD Cradham. At 12682, Veterans Memorial Parkway. Cross streets are Framus Road. 1233.

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0: CBD Kratom at 12682 Veterans Memorial Parkway. The 24-year-old female is in near fainting panic attack. She is 4 months pregnant. The caller was not on scene with the patient.

0: 21 and 9450 responding. 352 Delane Drive off of West Clay. Doorway screening is advised. 73-year-old female. She's having some slurred speech and diarrhea. She was last seen well around 1 a.m.
1: Yeah.
0: And she does have a history of TIA.

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0: 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Unconscious breathing. 125 Cole Boulevard, Unit O. At 125 Cole Boulevard, Unit O. Cross streets are Elm Street. 9435, medic 261, and 9680. Unconscious breathing. 125 Cole Boulevard, Unit O. At 125 Cole Boulevard, Unit O. Cross streets are Elm Street. 1244.
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Units responding 125 Colville Run, Union Park, Maine. Oh, Ocean. So 48 year old female. She was found unconscious. She was breathing. She was found laying on the ground. There is a home health nurse that has just arrived on scene. PD is also responding. They are attempting to move the patient on her back. Currently, she is on her side. The airway is open.

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At 301, Cannonball Lane. 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Cross Streets are East Terra Lane. 9514 and Medic 131. 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Cross Streets are East Terra Lane. 1251.

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Level 1 transfer. St. Joseph, St. Charles. At 300. First Capital Drive Unit ER 13. Cross streets are South 2nd Street and South 3rd Street. 1252.

Headache 131 and 9514 responding to manufacturing at 301 Cannon Bowling. It's going to be building 2. They're going to be located near the East Dock man doors. It's a 30-year-old male. He passed out, possibly heat-related. He's conscious and alert now. The staff's going to meet you and guide you in.

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Residential alarm. Now reported false heritage Upper Bottom Road. At 2495 Annapolis Way. Cross streets are Upper Bottom Road. 9564. Residential alarm. Now reported false heritage Upper Bottom Road. At 2495 Annapolis Way. Cross streets are Upper Bottom Road. 1259.

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0: Large single-story manufacturing plant. 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
1: 7-34 on scene. A large single-story manufacturing plant. The building has been evacuated. We're going to be out of that stage.

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0: 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They're advising of getting additional alarms.
2: 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The additional alarm will be false.

0: 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Hemorrhage possibly dangerous. At 206, East Academy Drive. Cross streets are Pierce Boulevard. Medic 412. Hemorrhage possibly dangerous. At 206, East Academy Drive. Cross streets are Pierce Boulevard. 1313.
1: 211 County, one handle that for 212, where are you? 411 County, I apologize, one handle that for 412.
2: Medic 411 Oscar, you're going to be handling in place of 412. Medic 412, will you clear the UP disregard?

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9231 responding with 1203 Texas Junction off of Dingleton. It's a 69-year-old man who's being treated with antibiotics for a staph infection. Now, persistent vomiting. The patient is conscious and alert. He's also complaining of some pain in his left side near his ribcage.

0: Medic 111 and 9662. Citizen assist. At 4000 Rosewood Paris Drive. Cross streets are Rosewood Way and PR East Boulevard. Medic 111 and 9662. Citizen assist.
1: Yeah, you can cancel Medic 111 on that. I'll be
0: responding. Rosewood Paris Drive. Cross streets are Rosewood Way and PR East Boulevard.
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0: then, just confirming the patient's not in distress or anything like that.
1: That's affirmative. No distress, just needing assistance with the wheelchair ramp.
0: That's clear. I'll be responding. Thank you.
1: 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Affiliate of 9610, you are also cleared to disregard. 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

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Motor vehicle accident involving a motorcycle. At Cinnamon Hills Drive and Lieneman Drive. Cross streets are South St. Peter's Parkway. 9620, 8724, and Medic 221. Motor vehicle accident involving a motorcycle. At Cinnamon Hills Drive and Lieneman Drive. Cross streets are South St. Peter's Parkway. 1429.

he was responding to it. It's like the Cinnamon Hill Drive and Linderman Drive off South St. Peter's Parkway. 40-year-old male missed a turn and slid under a truck. Motorcycle was on top of the patient. Bleeding report not serious at this time. Possible head injury with a possible broken leg. We'll get beating up.

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0: 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Beyond investigating, appears the patient is no longer trapped.
1: It appears the patient is no longer trapped.

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At 223. Broadview Court. Cross streets or Highway 79. Medic 111. Sick case. At 223. Broadview Court. Cross streets or Highway 79. 1436.

Medic 111 responding to 223 Broadview Court Cross Highway 79. 62-year-old female. Her leg is swollen and in pain. She previously has a torn meniscus and knee replacement. Conscious alert.

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At 1266, Leighton Hollow Drive. 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

0: 734, do you have your responding 1266 Leighton Hollow Drive? This was initially called into the alarm company, advising heat and fuel alarms on 46, 47, and 48 on the main level. I did reach out to the EC. She did advise that there was an inspector on site doing some testing. She did advise it was a false alarm. Your discretion.
1: Hey, 734 is clear.
0: Medic 421 is responding down to 2144 West Terrell Lane. It's a 21-year-old female. She's feeling hot and cold. She does have lupus. She's going to be located at Pump 12 in a white Honda Elantra.

0: County's Cinnamon Hills Command.
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0: Patient is in care of Medic 221. They will be preparing him for transport. 8724 remaining on scene for cleanup.
1: Task clearance and performing on scene for cleanup.

0: 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Motor vehicle accident with injury. At Mexico Road and Spencer Road. Cross streets on Mexico Road and Spencer Road. 9524, Medic 242, and 9680. Motor vehicle accident with injury. At Mexico Road and Spencer Road. Cross streets are Mexico Road and Spencer Road. 1443.
1: I'm clear, direct. Thank you.

units responding to the intersection of Mexico and Spencer. It's an 88 year old male, apparently it's a single vehicle into a pole. Advise low OT, it's going to be in a beige SUV. PD is advising that it is blocking the intersection.

0: Medic 351, 9144, and 9630. 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
0: Medic 241 and 9542. Stroke numbness. Unbridled living. At 363, June Durban Road, Unit 266. Cross Streets are Mexico Road. Medic 241 and 9542. Stroke numbness. Unbridled living. At 363, June Durban Road. Unit 266. Cross Streets are Mexico Road. 1447.
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2: Units responding to the Circle K at 1571 Bryan Road. Per PD, you are now clear to disregard. Again, units responding to the Circle K, you can now disregard.

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0: 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Medicaid 01.
1: 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Left side of Nemo started around
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0: of cross streets are Mexico Road and Center Road. 1450.
1: 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It's called the Long Coming. They advise general fire. 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

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She does have an arm injury. 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

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First Capital Drive, Unit 458. Cross streets are South 2nd Street and South 3rd Street. 1506.

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Stroke numbness. At 1501, 1699 First Capital Drive South. 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Medic 211 and 9450. Stroke numbness. At 1501, 1699 First Capital Drive South. Cross streets are Sherman Drive and Zumbel Road. 1518.

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0: 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It's a 24-year-old female. She's having some left-sided weakness. 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

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Vehicle fire. 9 mile marker Highway 370 East. At 900, Highway 370 East. Cross streets are East Ramp 370 and Earth City Expressway. Respond on North Tac 10. 9410, 9417, and 9406. Vehicle fire. 9 mile marker Highway 370 East. At 900, Highway 370 East. Cross streets are East Ramp 370 and Earth City Expressway. Respond on North Tac 10. 1526.

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0: 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Medic 806. Site case non-suicidal. Police on scene advised to proceed. At Emmons Avenue and North 3rd Street. Cross Streets are Emmons Avenue and North 3rd Street. Medic 806. Site case non-suicidal. Police on scene advised to proceed. At Emmons Avenue and North 3rd Street. Cross Streets are Emmons Avenue and North 3rd Street. 1530.

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So a 48-year-old male, police are on friendly advice and you can proceed. CIT.

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Use the uncovered entrance of a 62-year-old male, with heart rate, shortness of breath.

Okay, first of all, 98-54 responding to the golf club of one toilet, number 9, Pro Shop Drive, a 50-minute clubhouse. The 63-year-old male, possible seizure. He blacked out. The caller is in the golf cart behind the patient. They're en route to the golf, to the clubhouse.

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Medic 231. Fall possibly dangerous. Southgate, at 1358, Bradford Drive. Cross streets are Dingildine. Medic 231. Fall possibly dangerous. Southgate, at 1358, Bradford Drive. Cross streets are Dingildine. 1544.

Medic 231 responding 1358 Bradford Drive. It's going to be in Southgate off of Single Line. It's an 81-year-old female. She's fallen. She has a head injury. It's going to be located in the driveway.

0: 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Cross streets are Lake St. Louis Boulevard. Medic 351, sick case, Foxbridge, and 2492, Foxbridge Court. Cross streets are Lake St. Louis Boulevard. 1549.
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Smoke investigation. At 2405, South Old Highway 94 unit in the area. Cross streets are Florine Boulevard and Christie Drive. 9564. Smoke investigation. At 2405, South Old Highway 94. Unit in the area. Cross streets are Florine Boulevard and Christie Drive. 1559. Medic 807, Level 3 Transfer, Barnes St. Peter's, at 10, Hospital Drive Unit 2281, Cross Streets or Emergency Drive in Jungerton Circle. 1559.

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0: 734, medic 321, and 9680. Stabbing gunshot wound arrest. Police request stage. At Winghaven Boulevard off ramp. Cross streets are Winghaven Boulevard and I-64 West. 8734, medic 321, and 9680. Stabbing gunshot wound arrest. Police request stage. At Winghaven Boulevard off ramp. Cross streets are Winghaven Boulevard and I-64 West.
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0: Medic 111. Changing. Old Fallon Civic
3: along with
0: 403. Civic Park Drive. Cross streets are Lincoln Street and Woodlawn Avenue. Medic 111. Changing. Old Fallon Civic Pool. At 403. Civic Park Drive. Cross streets are Lincoln Street and Woodlawn Avenue. 1602. 9620. Stabbing gunshot wound arrest.
5: Units responding to the Winghaven Boulevard off-ramp from 64 westbound. Caller by the owner saw and someone was shot. Continued stage, our Fallon PD is arriving on scene.
0: Gunshot wound arrest. Police request stage. At Winghaven Boulevard.
5: 996 be advised. We are sending another BC with blood.
0: Boulevard and I-64 West. 1602.

95-64 and 68 responding. It's going to be in the area of 2405 South Old Highway 94. Again, it's going to be in the area. You call or advise it's possibly going to be that homeless encampment.

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2: 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That's one.

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0: We're on a scene. This is a small brush fire. We've got water on the fire at this time. This unit can handle.
1: That's fine. You have a small brush fire you can handle. You've got water on the fire. I'm assuming that 68 is on this.

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Medic 361 and 9134. Fall possibly dangerous. At 705, Preston Downs. Cross streets are Carnoust Road. Medic 361 and 9134. Fall possibly dangerous. At 705, Preston Downs. Cross streets are Carnoust Road. 1612.

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Site case suicidal. Police on scene advised to proceed Orchard Hills. At 44, Orchard Hills Drive. Cross Street Surgeon and Durban Road. Medic 241. Site case suicidal. Police on scene advised to proceed Orchard Hills. At 44, Orchard Hills Drive. Cross Street Surgeon and Durban Road. 1616.

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0: 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Police on scene advised to proceed Orchard Hills. 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Cross Street Surgeon Durbin Road. 1618.
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2: Medic 361, priority 3, east on 9134.

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Site case unknown status. Police request stage. At 729 Norwich Drive. Cross streets are Stonington Drive and Ross T Road. 9435 and medic 261. Site case unknown status. Police request stage. At 729 Norwich Drive. Cross streets are Stonington Drive and Ross T Road. 1638.

0: 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Status check.
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Fall Public Assist. At 928, Sugar Pear Street. Cross streets are West Clay Street. 9467. Fall Public Assist. At 928, Sugar Pear Street. Cross streets are West Clay Street. 1653.

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0: 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Stroke abnormal breathing. Duchenne Hills. At 3100 Cherokee Lane. Cross streets are West Randolph Street. 94-10 and medic 211. Stroke abnormal breathing. Duchenne Hills. At 3100 Cherokee Lane.
1: 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Is medic 261 closer to that stroke?
0: 1655.
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0: Tangency advice. We did just get a notification from PD that you guys are cleared to go in on Norwich Drive.
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2: 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We'll handle the stroke on Duchenne.
0: 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At 3100 Cherokee Lane, Duchenne Hills.

0: 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An 89-year-old male, he fell in the garden. It's a non-injury. Located on the right side of the house in the back.
1: Medic 211. 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
0: 261-9410. Your patient's a 61-year-old male. 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
0: symptoms started last Thursday, but they have gotten worse today around 1300.
1: 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Cross streets are Stonington Drive and Ross T. Road. 1657.
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1: 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At 1619 Deergrass Drive, cross street Thurzumbell Road. 9450. Fall, chest or neck injury, difficulty breathing. At 1619 Deergrass Drive, cross streets Thurzumbell Road. 1658. Medic 311. Fall not dangerous. Heritage. At 1367, Heritage Landing. Cross streets are South St. Peter's Parkway. Medic 311. Fall not dangerous. Heritage. At 1367, Heritage Landing. Cross streets are South St. Peter's Parkway. 1658.

0: 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To an 81-year-old female, she fell on a step. She has an arm and a leg injury.
1: 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Sketch Station 21, at 835, Freedoms Road. 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Sketch Station 21, at 835, Freedoms Road. 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
0: Medic 261, status clear, Prairie 3. Medic 261, status clear, Prairie 3.

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Residential CO alarm. Birdie Hills Crossing. At 55, Pheasant Ring Drive. Cross streets are Mexico Road. 9134. Residential CO alarm. Birdie Hills Crossing. At 55, Pheasant Ring Drive. Cross streets are Mexico Road. 1714.

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At 58, Circle Way. Cross streets are Timberridge Drive. 9620, Medic 231, and 9542. Chest pain. High Point Acres. At 58, Circle Way. Cross streets are Timberridge Drive. 1717. Medic 132, 9134, and 9680. Motor vehicle accident and known injury. At Highway K and Mexico Road. Cross streets are Highway K and Mexico Road. Medic 132, 9134, and 9680. Motor vehicle accident and known injury. At Highway K and Mexico Road. Cross streets are Highway K and Mexico Road. 1717.

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0: is on the scene. Three vehicles, minor damage. Everyone appears out. We'll be out in this.
1: 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Three vehicles, minor damage. Appears everyone out.

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Going to be in High Point Acres off of Timber Ridge. 73-year-old female having some chest pain. She's pale and clammy.

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1: 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Going to be in High Point Acres off of Timber Ridge. 73-year-old female having some chest pain. She

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0: 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Thank you.

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0: 221. Medic 221, stand by. Medic 807, go ahead.
2: Hey, Sheriff, out of service, decon.
0: Okay, I'll show you. Out of service. Medic 221, go ahead.
2: 221, be advised, we're going to pass that motor vehicle accident route to 211.
0: Yeah, sir, 311 is already out. They are right there by the accident.

9844 and Medic 431. Sick case altered LOC. Hawk Ridge. At 645, Falcon Crest Drive. Cross streets are Lake St. Louis Boulevard. 9844 and Medic 431. Sick case altered LOC. Hawk Ridge. At 645, Falcon Crest Drive. Cross streets are Lake St. Louis Boulevard. 1728.

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1: Medic 311, I copy. Two vehicles, moderate damage. What was the rest of your traffic route? Medic 431 and 9844 responding 645. Falcon Crest Drive off of Lake St. Louis Boulevard. We received this call. It was disconnected on transfer. All it was reported was an unknown age male. He is conscious and breathing, however, non-responsive. We have attempted recontact. We have public service gathering additional information.

0: 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Further information. It's an 81-year-old male.
1: Hi, doctor.
0: He's staring off into space. He's going to be located in the backyard. He is a dementia patient.

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0: Keep the shows back in service. What is 801's location?
1: Medic, it was 7. Looks like 801 is approaching Rock Road. They're on Highway 7.
0: Go ahead and put us on that train for out of Lake and take them off of it, please.
1: Just be advised that we do have a second one coming out of St. Joe's Lake St. Louis as well, going to Vaughn St. Peter's.

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Level 3 transfer. St. Joseph's Lake, St. Louis. 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
1: 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Cross streets are Lake St. Louis Boulevard. 9640. 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Cross streets are Lake St. Louis Boulevard. 1739.

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Cross streets are South Old Highway 94 and Woodstone Drive, 1819.

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1007, received an alarm coming for a 78-year-old female, slip and fall in the shower, no reported injuries. There is husband on scene, tell you.

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2: 231 South Clear 33.

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At 2509, Highway K. Cross streets are Woodcrest Boulevard and Hutchins Farm Drive. 1832.

0: 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Residential fire dry cooking. 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Residential fire dry cooking. At 102, Grey Wolf Drive. Cross streets are Fancy Road. 1834. 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At 4, Windermere Court. Cross streets are Joss T. Road. 9134
1: 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Originally covered by a child reported burned food in the microwave, smoking. There's a father on scene stating there is no fire, requesting you disregard.

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Assist DNS. M805 request fire respond on the quiet St. Andrews. At 2058, Gulfway Street. Cross streets are West Clay Street and 844. 9554. Assist DNS. M805 request fire respond on the quiet St. Andrews. At 2058, Gulfway Street. Cross streets are West Clay Street and Ainsworth Court. 1842.

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